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He loves me not, he loves me, he holds me tight, then lets me go. He loves me not, he loves me, he holds me tight, then lets me go.

0: kayak Wisil. Yeah.
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hard sleep awake last night. No point in turning off the lights. Not the same without your head on my shoulders. Growing pains, but I don't wanna get older. Almost like we left it all unread. Couple feelings never laid to rest.